Me and my uncle went riding down South Colorado, West Texas bound. We stopped.

0: drumming so well. Well, I grabbed that gold and I left this dead ass girl outside of the road.
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He was at his best when the going was rough. He made a living for the family, never had to cheat.

morning and welcome to another edition of Jukebox Gems, where we leave today's worries at the door, we turn back the clock and we let the music do the driving. Today we're going right back to a very special time in popular music, and that is of course the 1950s. Now if you weren't around in the 50s, don't worry, because the music from this remarkable decade has never really gone away, or become out of style for that matter. In fact, much of what we listen to today can be traced back to that wonderful decade. The 1950s were a time when popular music was changing at an incredible rate. The big orchestras and smooth singers were still very much around, with voices like Nat King Cole, Perry Como, Frank Sinatra, Ella Fitzgerald and Tony Bennett providing the romance. But suddenly there were new groups coming along. Rhythm and blues were shifting into rock and roll, doo-wop groups were singing on street corners, country music was crossing over into the pop charts, and young people were discovering music that sounded very different from what their parents were listening to. And then, of course, there was Elvis Presley, Bill Haley, Buddy Holly, Little Richard, Chuck Berry, and those wonderful groups with names like the Platters, the Cordettes, and the Everly Brothers. Radio was king, records were precious, and there was no internet, no streaming, and certainly no button that allowed you to skip a song. Today's journey is going to take us through romance, comedy, country, rock and roll, novelty records, movie songs, and some beautiful standards. We'll hear Ella Fitzgerald, Al Martino, Debbie Reynolds, Louis Armstrong, Nat King Cole, Sam Cooke, the Platters, the Dell Vikings, Dean Martin, Elvis Presley, and many, many more. So settle back, turn up the radio, and remember, these aren't just songs, and this is Jukebox Gems. Today we kicked off our show with the incomparable Ella Fitzgerald and Don't Fence Me In, the song written by Cole Porter with lyrics based on material by Robert Fletcher. First became famous in the 1940s, but Ella recorded her version for her 1956 album Ella Fitzgerald Sings a Cole Porter Songbook. It's a wonderful example of how songs from earlier decades were given new life by great singers of the 50s, and when Ella sang a Cole Porter song, you knew

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0: You're tuned to Jukebox Gems with your host Doran, the curator of the classics, right here on Leicester FM, your lacquer, Leicester Stasi. We be chilling today with Ella Fitzgerald, Someone to Watch Over Me, another great classic from the American singer-songwriting team of George and Ira Gershwin. Written for the 1926 musical OK, Ella Fitzgerald recorded this beautiful version in 1959. Ella could take a song that was already a classic and somehow make it sound as though it had been written specifically for her. That was the magic of Ella Fitzgerald. Before that, we had Eddie Howard and Sin, It's No Sin from 1951. Howard's recording became a number one hit on the Billboard chart. It stayed there for 8 whole weeks. That's a classic early 50s romantic songwriting, a big orchestra, smooth voice, and a broken heart. And we kicked off the triple play with El Martino, Here in My Heart, comes from the 1952 year and became particularly important in British chart history because it was the first song to reach number one on the newly established UK singles chart in November of 1952. It also topped the American charts. Jy is ons geskakel saam met Doran, the curator of the classics and jukebox gems, net hier op jou lekker luisterstasie. Ons sal nou terug wees.
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0: Jy is ingeskakel saam met Darren, the curator of the classics en Jukebox Gems, en hier op jou lekker luisterstasie. That of course was Nat King Cole and Smile. Nat King Cole recorded Smile in 1954 with music based on another of Charlie Chaplin's tunes, this one from the 1936 film Modern Times. John Turner and Jeffrey Parsons added the lyrics in 1954, and Cole's recording became one of the best known versions of the song and reached number 10 in America. Before that, we all know, was Louis Armstrong. What a wonderful world. Few voices in music history are as instantly recognizable as that of Louis Armstrong. What a Wonderful World was recorded by Armstrong in, I think it was 67. Interestingly, it wasn't an immediate American success, partly because his record company didn't promote it properly. Britain loved it, however, and it eventually became a worldwide favorite. Before that, we had Debbie Reynolds and Tammy from 1957, written by Jay Livingston and Ray Evans for the film Tammy and the Bachelor. The song became one of Reynolds' biggest hits. Her recording reached number one in America and earned her a gold record. And we kicked off the foreplay with one of my favorite old-time singers, Harry Secombe. This is my song. Here's something a little different. Was written by Charlie Chaplin as well for his 1967 film, A Countess from Hong Kong. Harry Secombe recorded it, took it to number two in Britain. Chaplin had originally written it as an old-fashioned romantic song, looking back to the style of music he remembered from earlier decades. You're tuned in to Jukebox Gems with your host, Doran, the curator of the classics, right here on Leicester FM, your lekker Leicester Stasie.
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Throughout history, there have been many songs written about the Eternal Triangle. This next one tells the story of a Mr. Grayson, a beautiful woman, and a condemned man named Tom Dooley. When the sun rises tomorrow, Tom Dooley must hang.

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1: There was the platters and you get smoke in your eyes. The platters took smoke gets in your eyes and turned an old Broadway song into a rock era classic, I think. The platters recorded their version 1958 and it became their biggest Billboard Hot 100 hit, reaching number one. It also topped the British charts in 1959. Before that, Sammy Kaye and Harbour Lights. Here's Sammy Kaye, 1950 recording star, with a song written by Hugh Williams and Jimmy Kennedy. The song had actually been around since 1937, but Kaye's version brought it into the post-war pop era. Before that, we had Sam Cooke, A Change Is Gonna Come. Now we have one of the most important songs in our entire journey of the 50s. Sam Cooke wrote A Change Is Gonna Come, released it as a single. It's more than just a beautiful ballad. It became a song about hope, struggle, and the belief that better days can come. Then we had a special request which just came in, this one from Alette. She said, good morning, Doran. If possible, could you please play for me Tom Dooley by the Kingston Trio? Thank you and have a blessed day. That came from Alette. Thank you for that one. That is a traditional North Carolina folk song based on the 1866 murder of a woman named Laura Foster in Wilkes County. Of course, the murder was performed by Tom Dooley, and this popular hit version recorded in 1958 by the Kingston Trio reached number one on the Billboard Hot 100 Singles chart. It was in the top 10 of the Billboard R&B chart and also appeared on the Cashbox Country Music Top 20. We kicked off with Perry Como, It's Impossible. Perry Como gives us a song, became a major American hit and was his final US top 10 single. It's a beautiful example of how Como relaxed delivery made a rather dramatic love song sound completely effortless. I've got plenty more classics from the 50s coming up, so don't go away. Here we go with the Cordettes and Mr. Sandman.

0: You're tuned into Jukebox Gems with your host, Doran, the curator of the classics. I hope you're enjoying the lineup of the 50s era music today, right here on Laser FM, your Lekker Laser Stasi. That, of course, was The Weavers and Gordon Jenkins. Very depressing song, Goodnight Irene, recorded in 1950. Song was about legendary singer Leadbelly, and The Weavers with Gordon Jenkins recorded their famous version shortly after his death. It became a huge number one hit. Their recording sold more than 2 million copies worldwide and helped bring the song to an enormous mainstream audience. Nowadays, of course, on Spotify, you can get 2 million copies in a matter of days. But them days was a different story. Before that, we had a special request for our friends Daphne and Franz. Daphne writes in, "Good morning, Doran. We tuned in and looking forward to the 50s today. We're blessed and thankful to be able to celebrate our 58th wedding anniversary tomorrow. If possible, please won't you play Twilight Time by the Platters?" And that's exactly what I did. Thank you so much, Daphne and Franz, and good luck to you both. We played The Platters, Twilight Time, another Platters classic from 1954. Their recording became a major hit, reaching number one in America. It's a perfect example of why The Platters were so successful. They had beautiful harmonies, memorable melodies, and just enough rhythm to keep things moving. Before that, we had The Righteous Brothers, and You've Lost That Loving Feeling was actually released by the brothers only in November of 1964. Was written by Barry Mann, Cynthia Wilde, and Phil Spector in 59, I think. It went to number one in both America and Britain, remains one of the great soul pop records of the decade. Special request again for Denise and Mario Lanza with The Drinking Song, or Drink, Drink, Drink. It's an exuberant song composed by Sigmund Romberg with lyrics by Dorothy Donnelly. It's the most popular piece in the 1924 operetta The Student Prince. It was a successful, very much so, for tenor Mario Lanza, who recorded it for the 1954 movie and was released on vinyl that same year. Before that, we had The Four Aces and Goodnight Irene, Goodnight Sweetheart, one of those songs that seems to have been around forever. The Four Aces recorded their version in the mid-50s, bringing new life to a song first written in the 1930s. We had Patti Page with Gentle on My Mind. Patti Page's version of Gentle on My Mind became a country standard. Page's version shows how the great singers of the earlier generation continued to find new songs and, of course, new audiences. Patti Page had already been a major star for almost two decades by this point. Before that, we had the Del Vikings and Come Go With Me. The Del Vikings take us into doo-wop territory with this song, recorded in 1956, released early in 1957, became a major hit, and we kicked off with The Cordettes and Mr. Sandman from 1954. This is Mr. Sandman by The Cordettes, a song written by Pat Ballard, and is basically a musical request for the mythical Sandman to deliver the perfect dream, or more accurately, the perfect dreamboat. The Cordettes' close harmonies, little vocal effects, and unforgettable opening made this one of the sounds of the decade. Yes, and geskakel saam met Doran, the curator of the classics and jukebox gems, net hier op jou lekker luisterstasie. Ons is nou terug.
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2: Hi, ek is Steve Moore, eienaar van Citywide Security. 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Om jou gemoedsrus te verseker, stuur 'n boodskap na ons by Citywide Security op Facebook. By Citywide sê ons altyd, "We are the men in black
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0: Jy's ingeskakel saam met Darren, the curator of the classics and jukebox gems net hier op jou lekker luisterstasie, Luister FM 90.6. That was Perez Prado and Cherry Pink and Apple Blossom White. I remember this used to be one of Linda's favorites. Here's the King of Mambo, Perez Prado, with the Cherry Pink and Apple Blossom White. Prado's instrumental version became a massive international hit in 1955 and reached number one in America. Before that, we had the very unusual duo of April Stevens and Nino Tempo with their version of a song called Love Story. Now, for a bit of time travel, April Stevens and Nino Tempo recorded their version of Love Story, song based on the theme of the film of the same name, and the brother and sister team continued recording together for years. Their version shows how beautifully older music and vocal pop styles could survive well into the 70s and the 80s. Before that, we had the Crew Cuts and Shaboom, Life Could Be a Dream, and that was in 1954. The Crew Cuts made a very catchy tune. Was, I think, originally done by the Chords, I'm not sure, was originally recorded by the Chords, yes, there we go. And the Crew Cuts turned their version into a huge pop hit. The song became one of the early crossover records from rhythm and blues into mainstream pop. We kicked off with Tony Bennett and Cold Cold Heart. Tony Bennett gives us the song is 1951 recording of the Hank Williams country classic. Williams wrote the song, but Bennett's version helped make it one of the mainstream pop market songs of the day. This was one of the wonderful things about the early 50s. Country pop, jazz, and rhythm and blues weren't kept in separate little boxes. A great song was a great song, and singers like Tony Bennett could take one from another musical world and make it their own. You're tuned in to Jukebox Gems with your host, Doran, the curator of the classics. I hope you're enjoying the lineup today. The show is about to get very interesting as we head into the last few years of the 1950s. This is Jukebox Gems right here on Leicester FM, yo lekker Leicester Stasi. We'll be back with more right after this.
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2: By Aromatherapy Works kan jy die kuns en wetenskap met aanwending van noodsaaklike olies ervaar terwyl jy jou skoonheidsbehandeling ontvang. 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

0: Tuned in to Jukebox Gems with your host, Doran, the curator of the classics. I hope you're enjoying the lineup of the 50s today. All request slots are now full right here on Leicester FM. I thank you very much. Your lekker Leicester Stasi. We ended off with Danny and the Juniors at the Hop from 1957. Artie Singer, John Medora, and David White wrote the song, originally calling it Duda Bop. Then Dick Clark suggested changing the title because the bop dance was already fading. The group became Danny and the Juniors, and the song became a huge hit. Their appearance on American Bandstand helped send it flying up the charts, eventually reaching number one. Before that, we had Bill Haley and his Comets, Rock Around the Clock. Now here comes one of the records that changed everything. Bill Haley and his Comets recorded the song 1954, was written originally by Max Friedman and James E. Myers, released in May of 1954. Before that, we had the Andrews Sisters with Rum and Cola. We have to go back even further for this one. The Andrews Sisters recorded Rum and Cola based on a calypso by Trinidadian musician Lord Invader, with music connected to Lionel Bellasso's earlier compositions. American version became a huge wartime hit. And we kicked off with a special request for Frank Sinatra and My Way. Here's one that definitely isn't from the 50s, but nobody's really going to complain about hearing Frank Sinatra. My Way was released in 1969. His recording wasn't his biggest American chart, but it became hugely popular over time and eventually became one of his signature songs, and I thought we should put it in. Yes, and geskakel met Doran, the curator of the classics and jukebox gems, net hier op jou lekker luisterstasie.
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1: Luister aanlyn op www.luisterfm.co.za. I told the witch doctor I was in love with you. I told the witch doctor I was in love with you. And then the witch doctor, he told me what to do. He said that I

and some enchanted evening. This is Perry Como with one of the greatest songs from the musical theatre scene. Some Enchanted Evening was written by Richard Rodgers and Oscar Hammerstein for the South Pacific show in 1949. Como recorded it later and his version went to number one. Song has been recorded by everyone from Frank Sinatra to Bing Crosby and later singers, but Como's relaxed delivery is a perfect example of why he is one of the biggest stars of his era. Before that, we had Dean Martin, and That's Amore. Pure Dean Martin, written by Harry Warren and Jack Brooks and released in 1953. Song first appeared in the Martin and Jerry Lewis film The Caddy. Became one of Dean's signature songs, helped by his wonderfully relaxed delivery. The song plays with romantic images of Naples, moonlight, pizza, and amore, and somehow it manages to make everything sound like the most natural thing in the world. That's Dino for you. Before that, we had the great Elvis Presley, I Just Can't Help Believing. He recorded this in Las Vegas, actually in 1970, but I thought it was worthy of putting it in here. The song was written by Barry Mann and Cynthia Weil, had originally been recorded by BJ Thomas. Elvis gave it that big emotional Vegas treatment with full orchestra backing singers and one of those performances where you can hear him really leaning into the emotion of the song. His version later became a top 10 hit in Britain. And we kicked off there with a novelty song, Dave Seville and Witch Doctor. Prepare for some funny voices. Witch Doctor was released by Ross Bagdasarian under the name of David Seville in 1958. He wrote the song and used tape speed manipulation to make the Witch Doctor's voice sound extremely high-pitched. That same recording trick would soon become the basis for his creation of Alvin and the Chipmunks. Witch Doctor reached number one and stayed there for 3 weeks. One little novelty song ended up helping create an entire musical empire. Well, there you go. Yes, ingeskakel saam met Darren, the curator of the classics and jukebox gems, net hier op jou lekker luisterstasie.

0: night lights, false teeth, doorbells, landlords, I make it clear
1: that no matter how they coax him,
0: I'll stay right here. I look through a magazine the missionary's wife conceals.
1: Magazine? What happens?
0: I see how people who are civilized bung you with automobiles.
2: You know you can get hurt that way, Daniel?
0: At the movies they have got to pay many coconuts to see.
3: What do they see, Donnie?
0: Uncivilized pictures that the newsreel takes.

0: no penthouse, bathtub, streetcars, taxis, noise in my ear.
1: So no matter how they coax him,
2: I'll stay right here.
1: They hurry like savages to get aboard an iron train.
3: The Tringalingo Hula Humble Express.
1: And though it's smoky and it's crowded, they're too civilized to complain.
3: Aloka toho sahi mahena.
0: When they've got 2 weeks vacation, they hurry to vacation ground.
1: What do they do, Donnie?
0: They swim and they fish, but that's what I do.

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0: Yes, en geskakel saam met Darren, the curator of the classics and jukebox gems net hier op jou lekker luisterstasie. That was Everly Brothers and Baba Love. Everly Brothers made their mark in 1957 with a song written by husband and wife songwriting team Felice and Bordell O'Brien. It was the Everly's breakthrough hit, reaching number two on the Billboard pop chart and number one on the country charts. Before that, we had The Champs and Tequila, and this is where you don't need a long introduction. The Champs and Tequila, the song was written by saxophonist Danny Flores, who used the name Chuck Rio because he was under contract to another record company at the time. Recorded in December of 1957, it appears as the B-side of his hit Train to Nowhere in January 1958. Before that, Patti Page and How Much Is That Doggy in the Window? She had a huge hit in 1953 with a song written by Bob Merrill. It's a novelty song about a puppy sitting in the shop window. Page's original recording even included barking sounds. The record became enormous, reaching number one in America for 8 weeks and selling more than 2 million copies worldwide. We kicked off the five play with the Andrews Sisters and Danny Kaye and a song called Civilization. Sometimes known as Bongo Bongo Bongo, was written by Carl Sigman and Bob Hillard. The Andrews Sisters and Danny Kaye recorded it together and reached number three on the Billboard charts. Song is humorous look at modern life from the point of view of someone living in the jungle who isn't particularly impressed by our so-called progress. It's clever, funny, and very much a product of its time. You tuned in to Jukebox Gems with your host Doran, the curator of the classics. I hope you're enjoying the lineup today. We went all the way back to the 50s and we got plenty more to come. All request slots are now full and you only get Jukebox Gems right here on Leicester FM, yo lekker Leicester Stasi. We'll be back in just a sec.
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0: Sheb Woolley and the Purple People Eater from 1958 gave us one of the great novelty records about a creature that actually wants to join a rock and roll band. The record reached number one in America. Even better, Woolley used tape speed tricks very similar to David Seville's Witch Doctor. Before that, we had Paul Anka, Smells Like Teen Spirit. Now, this is really a curveball for you. Paul Anka recorded Smells Like Teen Spirit in a 50s style for his album Rock Swings. Yes, the same song made famous by Nirvana in 1991. Anka transformed the grunge anthem into a swinging big band number, showing that a good melody can survive even when you completely change its musical clothes. Before that, Tony Bennett with The Way You Look Tonight. Bennett gave us his version as part of his long career of revisiting the Great American Songbook. Song has been recorded by countless artists, but it remains one of those melodies that immediately takes you somewhere elegant and romantic. Before that, we had Robert Parker and Barefootin. He recorded this. It became a big rhythm and blues hit. Parker was a New Orleans musician, and you can clearly hear that city's relaxed, funky character running right throughout the song. Became his signature tune and even crossed the Atlantic, reaching number 24 in Britain. And we kicked off the foreplay with Teresa Brewer. Music, music, music. If you've got a nickel, Teresa Brewer wants you to put it in the jukebox. Was written by Stephen Wise and Bernie Baum and became a major hit for Brewer in 1950. Yes, and geskakel saam met Darren, the curator of the classics and jukebox gems, net hier op jou lekker luister stasie.
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1: Jy is ingeskakel saam met Darren, the curator of the classics and jukebox gems, en hier op jou lekker luisterstasie, Luister FM 90.6. That of course, Dean Martin, Volare and Ornel Blue, Dipinto de Blue, is the original Italian song written by Domenico Modungo and Franco Migalici in 1958. Before that, we had the great Elvis Presley, Suspicious Minds, recorded in Memphis, became Elvis's final U.S. number one single during his lifetime. The recording combined soul, pop, and country touches with a powerful rhythm and a very emotional vocal. From Atlas.

0: opgelet om die oggend saam met my te geniet. Ek sien uit om volgende week weer terug in die stoel te sit en al die knoppies op Dorrin's Jukebox Gems weer vir julle te druk. Bly ingeskakel vir die bekroonde Chantel en country hardklop en bly ingeskakel vir die beste in country music en 'n lekker dag verder vir u. And there you have it, guys. What a journey it was from Ella Fitzgerald and Nat King Cole to Bill Haley and Elvis Presley, from the romantic ballads to doo-wop, mambo, country, novelty songs, and the birth of rock and roll. The music of this period gave us something that has lasted for generations. And perhaps that's the real magic of the golden oldies. These records were made long before streaming, downloads, social media, and music videos. They had to stand on their own. A great voice, a great melody, a good story, and a few musicians in a studio were often all it took. This is Jukebox Gems. I'm delighted you've spent some time with me today. We're going into our seventh year on this time slot with Leicester FM. From me, your curator of the classics, thank you for listening. And whatever you do today, don't forget to take a little time off for yourself. Have an awesome week ahead. We're going to play you out with some Jimmy Rogers, Nat King Cole, the Ames Brothers, Red Foley, Guy Mitchell, and a whole whack more. Thank you for spending time with me. Have an awesome week ahead. And remember, you have to have the attitude of gratitude. So practice random acts of kindness. It works wonders, and it creates miracles. I'll see you next week.
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2: I knew you were coming, I'd have baked a cake, baked a cake, baked a cake. 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
0: 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Have a blast. Take it away, girl. And right on, son.

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saw the old man's face. Front page obituary, he was a millionaire. He left his fortune to some guy he barely knew. His kids were mad as hell.

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And the psalm stop ones to your hand on hand. 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Met ons work and met ons drummer. All ons jongen liep best drummer.